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1: Sonny Bay! Allô,
0: Joël! Joël!
1: Enfin, Sonny Bay là!
0: Joël est ici, nous!
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1: Mais ça go, big la vie.

Never, never, never, never, never, never, never, never, never, never, never, never, never, never, never, never, never, never, never, never, never, never, never, never, never, never, never, never, never, never, never, never, never, never, never, never, never, never, never, never, never, never, never, never, never, never, never, never, never, never, never, never, never, never, never, never, 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
2: 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Doubou, doubou, doubou, doubou, doubou, doubou, doubou.